Right, the wind 260 degrees, 10 knots, clear for takeoff, when airborne, 20 departures, and 1 0 0.8.

0: 7-6 heavy, runway 29 right, wind 240 degrees, 10 knots, clear for takeoff, airborne contact, 120 decimal A, goodbye.
1: Clear for takeoff, 29 right, 7-6 heavy today.

0: Fletcher, good evening. UPS 313, heavies passing 6,000.
1: UPS 313, heavy, roger, radar contact. Cancel departures, keep present heading. At 1,000 feet, right turn to Otoki.
0: UPS 313, heavy, and present heading at 11,000 feet, direct Otoki.
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0: 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Good evening, Lufthansa Cargo 8225 heavy.
1: Lufthansa Cargo 8225 heavy, Guadalajara Tower, go ahead.
0: Yes, sir, we tried 1341 as well as 121-19 for pushback, but no reply.
1: Okay, let me check with the ramp. So you already tried 134-1, that is correct?
0: Yes, we tried 1341 and also 121-19.
1: Okay, let me check and I call you back.
0: Thank you.
2: Estafeta 313, 10 millas en final, servicio radar terminado, llama Torre 18-1, buena tarde.
3: 18-1 con Torre, estafeta 313, gracias, buen turno. Guadalajara, buenas noches, estafeta 313, ILS X-ray a la 29 izquierda, 9 millas en final.
1: Cargo 825 heavy, try it again on 134.1. If you don't have answer, just come back to the frequency.
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1: 1341. Desafío 313, Revalajara, ¿qué tal? Muy buena noche. La 2 izquierda, el viento es calmo, autorizado aterrizar.
3: Autorizado aterrizar, pista 29 izquierda, estafeta 313.

0: Delta Cargo 85 ready for departure to London.
1: Delta Cargo 85 can be cleared for takeoff runway 29 left, wind count airborne 120, decimal 8. Adios.
0: Delta Cargo 85 runway 29 left, runway 120, decimal 8. Bye bye.

0: United 2109, contact Guadalajara approach on 119.3. Have a good night.
1: 119.3, have a good night. United 2109. Guadalajara approach, United 2109er, 15.3, descending down to 12000.
2: United 2109, buenas noches, radar contact. Descend to 10000, clear ILS X-ray approach, from which 291.
1: Descend maintain 10000, cross apron at 10000, and we're clear for the ILS runway 29 left X-ray, United 2109.

0: Good evening, Lufthansa Cargo A225 Heavy, passing 6000, climbing level 230, Hotel Kiwan Bravo.
1: Buenas noches, Lufthansa Cargo A225 Heavy, radar contact when leaving 8000. Right direct to Otoki, climb to fly level 230 and near free speed.
0: Lufthansa Cargo A225 Heavy, climb level 230 out of 8000 target Otoki free speed.

0: United 2109er, Mankato on Alpha 10 and home short runway 29 right.
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0: approach, good evening, United 2734, descending flight level 300 to cross Mesca, flight level 240, ATIS Alpha.
1: United 2734, buen día, radar contact, descendía Mesca 1 Bravo.

0: QNH 3022, expect ILS X-ray approach on way 29 left.
1: Expect the ILS X-ray 29 left, descend via the Mesca 1 Bravo arrival 3022 altimeter United 2734.

0: United 2734, I just speak to 250 knots. Cancel the arrival, flight route to Aprim, descend to 12000.
1: Okay, descend to 12000, direct to Aprim, slow to 250 knots, United 2734.

0: United 2734, contact Guadalajara approach 119.3, break.
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0: Buenas noches.
1: Guadalajara approach, good evening, United 2734, descend through 14700 to 12000, speed 230.
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3: 12-6 y mantenemos en 3000 Volaris, 1-1-6-2.
1: Left United 2734.

0: 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Contact tower 118.1, have a good night.
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0: Approach Red X 65 Heavy's 28-2, descending 240 French Golf.
1: Good morning, FedEx 65 Heavy, radar contact, descend and maintain 18,000. QNH 3018, flying direct to Abrin, Alpha, Papa, Romeo, India, Mike, and expect dialysis X-ray, runway 29 are left.
0: Send a 180 on 3019, direct to Abrin for FedEx 65 Heavy.

American 1034, the wind is calm, clear for takeoff runway 29 right when airborne contact with departures 120 decimal 8. Have a nice flight.

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0: 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Cargo Jet 920 Heavy, back to the Alpha 10, hold short of runway 29 right, traffic road.
1: Alpha 10, hold short of 25 right, 29 right, sorry, Cargo Jet 920.

0: Guadalajara approach, Delta 1992, descending flight level 270 for flight level 240, direct Mexico.
1: Delta 1992, radar contact, fly direct to Apuim, Alpha Papa Romeo India Mike, descend to 12000, 30.20, and expect ILS X-ray, 29L approach.
0: Direct to Apuim, expecting ILS X-ray, and what was the altitude, Delta 1992?
1: 12, 12000.
0: Down to 12000, Delta 1992.

0: Delta 1 enemy 2 contact on 119 decimal 3.
1: 119 decimal 2 delta 1992.
0: A decimal 3, correct.
1: 119 decimal 3 delta 1992, thank you. Approach Delta 1992 descending 1717,000 for 12 direct upstream.
0: Delta 1992 radar contact descend to 10,000 feet, clear for the ILS X-ray runway 29 left approach.
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0: 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American 1164, 6500, climbing 230, looking 1 Bravo.
1: American 1164, radar contact, climb via flight level 230.
0: Climb flight level 230, American 1164.

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1: Skywest, 4906, radio contact, flight direct to Gulf Lima, 821, descend to 13,000 feet, intercept Amula 1 Bravo in Gulf Lima, 821.
0: Alright, Gulf Lima, 821, 12,000 feet, Skywest, 4906.
1: To 13,000 feet, American 1146 to traffic at Bell's departure and then runway heading and expect flight 204 Turkey.
2: I understand. Fly runway heading, American 1164.
1: Correct. Runway heading, climb flight level.
3: Tango Sierra, desde la vía Papa 3, manténgase en plataforma y antes de plataforma contacte rampa 34.
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0: Guadalajara, Sky 4906, did you want us to cross 821 at 13000 or just descend and maintain 13000?
1: Descend to maintain 13000, please.
0: Okay, descend and maintain 13000, Sky 4906.

0: Skyways 4906, now descend to 900,000, expect Golf Lima 981.
1: That's it, 900,000, expect Golf Lima 981, Skyways 4906.
0: United 2346, turn right direct to Plate.
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3: Radius 153, pista 29 derecha, viento calmo, necesitado para despegar, contacte terminal 12 decimal 8 en el aire.
1: Lahar, Skyways 4906, did you want us direct 981 now, or was that expect 981?
0: Expect maintain present heading, descend to 900,000.
1: Yeah, present heading 9000, Skyways 4906.

0: That is 2346. That's to be final approach fix. Radar service terminated. False tower 18.1.
1: Roger, final approach fix. 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
1: Guadalajara Tower, United 2346, good afternoon. Over the final push fix, Golf Lima 981 for Islas X-ray 29 left.
2: United 2346, continue approach, runway 29.
1: Continue approach, United 2346.
2: Delta Echo Lima Lima. Recibido, mantenga fuera de pista 2. United 2346, clear to land runway 29 left, the wind is on.
1: Runway 29 left, clear to land, United 2346.

0: 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Set the vectors to Golf Lima 825.
1: Okay, heading 245, flare 2660.
0: You send a maintain 15,000.
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0: It's a 124 runway 9 right, wing palm 0 for takeoff, airborne contact 120 decimal 8, goodbye.
1: Alright, clear to take off when airborne 120.8, Delta 180, 0412, India.

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1: 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Para Guadalajara, Berlín de Gregor.
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2: Little Heart Terry, good afternoon, United 2727, ILS X-ray, 29 left.
0: 2727, continue approach, runway 29 left, QMH 30.18.
2: United 2727.

0: wind check.
1: 060 Dorados, 412. United 1725, runway 29 right, wind calm, clear for takeoff, airborne contact, 120 decimal 8, goodbye.
2: Clear for takeoff, runway 29 right, and then we'll contact 120.8, United 1725.

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0: 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Any thoughts, please go to Gulf Lima 820 for weather.
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0: Gulf Lima 820 down 13000 unrestricted flare 2854.

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1: 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Star American 1264, ILS X-ray, 29 left.
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